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0: 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Yes,
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3: This is a revolution, being transformed into an evolution. Fuck giving birth to a new breed that goes against all mediocrity, all mind corruption, and all negativity. It's time to take off those chains of lies.

Well, then we're going to sing us some Jamaican songs. But if we sing them, you got to get out of those seats and you got to dance like you're really from Jamaica. Or your parents were from Jamaica, parents were from Jamaica.